0: That was Alleluia from Elevation Worship. Just a beautiful lift. If that song has your heart looking up right now, hold on to this promise from Psalm 46. God is our refuge and strength, an ever-present help in trouble. Ever-present means He doesn't step out when life gets heavy. He's right there in the room, in the car, in the questions, holding you steady even when you don't feel steady at all. So whatever you're walking through tonight, you are not walking it alone. We're going to take a short break, and when we come back, Sunday's Child from Field Kagi keeps that gentle hope going, like a quiet reminder that God's been faithful in every season, and He's not about to stop now. Stay with us for Field Kagi right here on The Christian Mix.
1: Back to Genesis with Dr. John Morris, scientist with the Institute for Creation Research. Dr. Morris, how fast do stars change from one type of star into another?
2: Chris, evolutionists are fond of saying that changes in stars take millions of years to occur. But it's important to remember that they've never seen stars do anything for millions of years. And yet sometimes we do see stars undergo dramatic change quickly. Recently, a star was observed to change in only a few years from a white dwarf star about the size of the Earth to a giant star 80 times wider than the Sun, an increase in volume of over 500 million. Evolutionists used to insist that such changes took long periods, but when we see it happen rapidly. Evidently, the biblical doctrine of recent creation of all things is accurate. Back to Genesis, that's the view that fits the facts.
1: 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This is Chris O'Brien. Thanks for going back to Genesis.
3: Two most useful words that we need to actually use more often are okay and no. Hey, this is Debbie Griffith. Many times we're trying to be such people pleasers, so we say yes instead of no, or we try and fix ourselves and others when it's better to say okay and accept what's happening. It could go like this: no, that is not who God says I am. Or no, that is not where I need to be. No, I will not be an approval addict. The other useful word, okay, can work like this. Okay, you see it this way and I don't. Okay, I'm sick right now, but it will pass. In Scripture, we read where Jesus didn't answer at all, but allowed people to follow their own folly. 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I'm not completely there, but I know with Him it's possible and useful in moving forward every day. 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

That was Mark Schultz and Back in His Arms Again, a classic reminder of grace. Some days a song like that just feels like a reset for the heart, pulling you right back into hope and joy in Jesus. You're with the Christian Mix, the classics of yesterday, the hits of today, keeping your day anchored in faith. And right now, we keep that worship going. Josh Gwynn with Touch of Heaven on the Christian Mix.

0: Okay, I understand.
1: The language of love, understood by all. The classics of yesterday, the hits of today, the Christian mix.

0: That was Matthew West with My Story, Your Glory. Let's go! I love how that song reminds us that every part of our story can shine with God's glory. Even the messy chapters aren't wasted when we hand them to Jesus. That's real hope right there. Maybe you're carrying something heavy today. God hasn't stepped away. He's right in the middle of it, writing in grace and peace. And that hope keeps going in just a bit with Lift Me Up from the Afters, right here on The Christian Mix.
1: Hi, I'm Bonnie Curry. Let's take a break from the busyness of today and focus on God during this Abide Minute. Maybe it seems as though worry is something you'll never shake. The Apostle Paul instructs us in Philippians 4 to stop worrying. Do not be anxious about anything, he writes, but in every situation, by prayer and petition, with thanksgiving, present your requests to God. And the peace of God, which transcends all understanding, will guard your hearts and your minds in Christ Jesus. 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

Tony here, keeping your evening moving with praise that hits today and classics that take you way back. Stay with me. 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

0: Breathing Life by Salvador on the Christian Mix. I'm thinking of George Mueller, who cared for more than 10,000 orphans in England and chose to pray for every need instead of asking people for money. Over and over, food showed up at the door right when they needed it, like the time a baker and a milkman arrived just as the kids sat down to empty plates. His story reminds us God still provides exactly on time. Stay with us for more of your favorite Christian music coming up as we open our hearts a little wider. And next, a voice that carries so much quiet hope. Hannah Kerr on the Christian Mix.
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2: A few years ago, an 87-year-old man wrote to tell me that he was really struggling with guilt. He couldn't believe that God could forgive him for some of the deep, dark sins of his past. You know, he's not alone. Lots of Christians struggle with guilt. Now, it's not because they haven't confessed their sins. It's because they haven't believed that the Lord really has forgiven them. Remember Luke chapter 7. Jesus spoke to the prostitute. She was broken over her sins, and she wept at his feet. And he told her, "Your sins are forgiven. Your faith has saved you. Don't live in guilt. Receive my complete pardon and go in peace." Hey, if you've been confessing your sin 1,000 times over to the Lord, stop it. Confess it once and thank Him 1,000 times for forgiving you. Now that's real hope.
1: Find real hope in Jesus Christ. 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

What a beautiful way to spend the evening with that song we just shared. Picture Me from Eden's Bridge. Thank you for choosing to be here with the Christian Mix tonight. I really hope you're doing well and feeling held and encouraged right where you are. The Bible gives this quiet promise of hope. For Thou art my hope, O Lord God, from Psalm 71, verse 5. That reminder fits so well with our next song because when our hope is in God, we can relax into His grace and let Him keep shaping us. Up next, here's Less Like Me from Zach Williams on The Christian Mix. Oh.

0: That was Carry Me from Josh Wilson, such a steady reminder that when we feel worn out, God doesn't move an inch away from us. I love how his writing makes that promise feel really close, like something you can hold on to on an ordinary day. And when you really start to look back, you see all the quiet ways his hands have been there the whole time. After this short break, we'll stay in that grateful space with All Because of Mercy from Casting Crowns, right here on The Christian Mix.
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2: God is immensely patient. For 200 years, he restrained judgment and sent the prophets to call his people back to godliness and righteousness. But they wouldn't listen. They did wicked things, provoking the Lord to anger. Now, that word provoking reminds us that anger is not in God's nature. See, the ancient gods were angry by nature, always smouldering and constantly needing to be appeased. But the God of the Bible is not like that. The Lord is slow to anger and abounding in steadfast love. It's not God's nature to be angry, but he can be provoked to anger, and for this we should be thankful. How could we worship a God who was indifferent toward evil?
1: Are you open to learning the Bible story? Well, then come to openthebible.org.

Tony here with you tonight, fueling faith with powerful Christian hits and those classics you grew up singing. Stay right here. This is the Christian Mix.

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0: That was Where We Belong from Stephen Curtis Chapman, such a strong reminder of hope and home in God. Thanks for spending part of your evening here, praying it's been peaceful and full of grace for you so far. We'll take a short break, then more joy and praise with We Delight from Cademan's Call.
1: Did you know that your DNA contains more mistakes than your parents' DNA? Which has more mistakes than their parents' DNA, which has more mistakes than their parents, which has, well, you get the point. Mistakes are caused by mutations, copying errors when DNA is replicated. A conservative estimate says that 100 to 300 new mutations occur in human reproductive cells per individual per generation. That's a lot of mistakes. And it's increasing so fast, there's no way humans have been evolving for millions of years. Our genetic code would be so burdened with mutations, we'd be extinct. Mankind was created about 6,000 years ago with a perfect genome. It wasn't until after sin entered the world that mutations began to corrupt our DNA, and I believe the Lord will return long before our genetic code meets its end. I'm David Reeves. Truly, the heavens declare the glory of God.
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3: Have you ever wondered why the world hates Jesus? The world doesn't hate Jesus because he healed the sick. The world doesn't hate Jesus because he blessed the children. The world doesn't hate Jesus because he turned water into wine or broke bread and fed the multitudes. The world doesn't hate Jesus because he died on the cross. But Jesus said, "The world hateth me because I testify of it that its works are evil." I mean, today you're not supposed to say anything is evil. Friend, today we are supposed to be tolerant of everything. Isn't that right? Do you know what the sin today is? The sin today is to call sin, sin. And Jesus said, "The world hateth me because I testify of it that the works thereof are evil."
4: Profound truth, simply stated. Waiting for you now at profoundtruth.org.

That was Rock and Roll Preacher from Chuck Gerrard. Classic joy. I love how that song reminds us that God can use any style and any moment to point our hearts back to Him. Thanks for spending part of your day with the Christian Mix. It really is a gift to share this time and this music together. If that one lit up your spirit a bit, this next song keeps that heartbeat of hope and direction going. Here is John Reddick with The Way on the Christian Mix.

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0: That is Natalie Grant with What Are You Waiting For? Right there. I love that reminder that we don't have to wait to come to Jesus for joy or hope. He's already reaching toward us right in the middle of the busy day, the long to-do list, even the worries we don't say out loud. Sometimes that hope feels like the first deep breath you've taken all day. And if you're wearing out, you are going to connect with this next one after the break. Weary Traveler from Jordan St. Cyr on The Christian Mix.
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0: 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I said it. Don't tune out.
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0: At my previous job in another ministry, I talked extensively about missions. And one thing I noticed, whenever I said the word missions, many Christians would tune out and stop listening. I'm not really sure why. I'm guessing a lot of it's because we as parents haven't done our job to paint these men and women of faith as heroes. They are. Mom and Dad, are you doing all you can to encourage your kids to learn about those who are serving Christ abroad? Where do you start? Well, get a book about some of the pillars of faith. William Carey, David Livingstone, Judson Taylor, Jim Elliot, just to name a few. These stories are full of excitement and amazing God at Work stories that will inspire your kids. Read one this week.
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0: God is with you, and God has you.
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0: When you need a reminder, just turn up the volume. The Christian Mix, the classics of yesterday, the hits of today.

Tony here with you tonight. We're rolling through powerful worship, joy-filled hits, and those classic songs that carried you way back to your first yes to Jesus, all right here on The Christian.

0: That was Matt Redman with Your Grace Finds Me. Wow, God's grace. Love that reminder that wherever we are today, His grace meets us right there. That's where real hope starts, isn't it? Not in us having it all together, but in Jesus holding us together. Maybe you needed that deep breath of hope today. You're seen and you are loved. And that hope keeps rippling out into how we treat each other, which is exactly where we're headed after the break with What Goes Around Comes Around from New Song on the Christian Mix.
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2: 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When you became a child of God, you were born into a new family. You became a part of the living God. Christ Jesus became your life. It was no longer your right to make choices about your life, except under the final authority of the person of Jesus Christ. It is the fact that we have forgotten who God is. He isn't a grandfather sitting up in heaven, just watching us do our thing and turning a deaf ear to our language, closing and winking His eyes to our sinfulness. God Almighty is the final authority in our life.
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That was Chris Tomlin with Sing, Sing, Sing on this Tuesday night. And I love how that one just lifts our hearts straight into praise. If you enjoy spending your weekend with worship like that, make some time Saturday mornings, 9 to noon Central, to hang out with Elbert Collins. His show is such a good way to reset and remember God's grace before the week ahead. Let's keep that spirit going right now with Steve Archer and Everything I Am, here on The Christian Mix.

0: Days God Gave by Matt Hammett on The Christian Mix. I'm thinking of Mr. Rogers, who answered more than 10,000 letters from children, one at a time, just to remind them they mattered. That kind of steady love is the way God leans into us, too, right in the middle of ordinary days. Let that sink in as you stay close. 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
1: I can grow impatient while I wait. What about you? Psalm 27 says, "Wait for the Lord. Be strong and courageous and wait on the Lord." 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While we wait for God to move, He wants us to wait with confidence in Him. I wonder if you're in a season of waiting right now. Are you waiting on God to answer a prayer in your life? Well, I understand what that feels like, my friend. Today, let's be encouraged to know that God's timing is always perfect. 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
1: 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It says, "Seek the Lord and His strength. Seek His face continually." Now, life is hard, and it's easy for us to feel defeated. 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God is strong, and when we belong to Him, He promises to give His strength to us. When life feels like it's spinning out of control, my friend, remember, in your weakness, God is strong. Let's look to Him and seek His strength. Let's walk with courage, knowing He will help us in our time of need.
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0: That was Hearts and Minds from Ferrell & Ferrell, bringing some classic encouragement our way tonight. That song makes me think of this promise from Isaiah 41:10, where God says, "Do not be afraid, for I am with you. I will strengthen you and help you." If you're carrying something heavy right now, you don't have to figure it out alone. God is not distant. He's right in the middle of it with you, giving you the strength you don't feel like you have. Even when the outcome isn't what we hoped for, His presence doesn't change. His love doesn't back off. We're going to take a short break, and then we'll come back with Even If from Cutlass, a song that really holds on to that hope that God is still good and still faithful no matter what we see in front of us. Stay right here with Cutlass on The Christian Mix.
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1: It's not like a history book. It's not a book of science. It's a book about faith. It's a book about God. It's not just a book on philosophy. It's not a book just on religion. It's a living book that speaks to you as you read it. There's a supernatural power in reading that book. I don't understand everything in the Bible. You can ask me questions in the Bible that I cannot answer. I accept it by faith as the Word of God, and it's changed my life, and it feeds my soul.
2: 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We're the Billy Graham Evangelistic Association.
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4: Now let's look at that for just a moment, because this is quite interesting, I think, here, that a crisis is arising about the person of Christ, or the person of Jesus. They were two groups coming together around him. The first group was made up of his friends, his followers, and those who loved him. And the second group comprised his enemies who sought to destroy him. It has ever been this way. There are two groups, those who trust him and those who reject him. And that's true today. And very personally, what group are you in? It makes all the difference in the world. It's not whether you're a member of a church or been through a ceremony. What's your relationship to Jesus Christ? That's the thing that's all important.
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That was Cross of Gold from Michael W. Smith. What a reminder of real hope and real grace in the middle of the day. You're listening to The Christian Mix, the classics of yesterday, the hits of today. And I'm grateful we get to share these songs together. Some days, a song like this next one just feels like a prayer you can lean on. Here's Pledge My Head to Heaven from Keith Green on The Christian Mix, the classics of yesterday, the hits of today. Well,

0: That was Hey Now from Amy Grant. Such a grateful classic sound that reminds you God's been faithful for a long time now. Some songs feel like a smile you can hear, and that one does it every time. After a moment like that, it's good to just breathe in the quiet and remember He's still right here. We'll keep that calm center going after this short break with Still by Crowder, right here on The Christian Mix.
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1: Paul shared this in 1 Corinthians 15:10, and it is a good reminder if you have been successful in life. God used the Apostle Paul to write much of the New Testament, and his life spread the gospel message to the whole non-Jewish world. Paul goes on to say in this verse, I worked harder than all the other apostles, but concluded with this thought, it was not I, but God's grace that was on me. Men, if you have worked hard and been successful in life, be thankful. Your hard work, disciplined life, sharp mind, strengths, and weaknesses have all come from the grace of God.
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It's Dave with you. Glad we're hanging out. I've got powerful worship, upbeat favorites, and some classics that take you way back, all pointing you to Jesus on the Christian Mix.

0: That was Only Heaven Knows from Rachel Rachel. Such a gentle reminder that even when we don't understand what's going on, God does. Psalm 46:1 says God is our refuge and strength, an ever-present help in trouble. Ever-present means right where you are tonight, in the questions, in the quiet, in the middle of whatever you're carrying, you are not on your own. Some nights that truth just feels like a deep breath. You can rest knowing He hasn't lost track of you. We'll take a short break, and then I've got You Changed My Name from Matthew West on the way, a song that celebrates that same hope. The God who sees you also speaks a new identity over you. Stay with me for more good news, the Christian mix.
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6: 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The Bible says that God Almighty has set you apart for the future, that in the ages to come, that God Almighty will point to you and to me as His children and say to the angels, "Look at the demonstration of my eternal grace. These are my beloved, whom my Son's blood bought at Calvary." And if you and I are the purchased possessions of God through His Son, let me ask you this question. What right do you have to say to Almighty God through His Son, "I'll do my own thing"? No rights. If the God of this book is your God, He's the final authority.
5: For help and hope from God's Word, go to intouch.org.

just heard Brian Duncan with Hope of the Brokenhearted, such a steady reminder of hope when the night feels long. You're with the Christian Mix, sharing the classics of yesterday and the hits of today. Grateful to walk through these late hours with you. Some songs feel like a quiet prayer you can hum along to, and this next one leans right into that grace. Cochran and Company on the way now with What Grace Can Do on the Christian Mix. The classics of yesterday, the hits of today.

0: That was known with Torrin Wells, and some days that reminder just lands so well. God sees you. You're not hidden, and you're not forgotten. When life feels loud, there's a quiet kind of hope in knowing Jesus really does know your name and your story, start to finish. Sometimes that truth is the only thing that settles the heart. And that hope carries right into what's next after the break with Wait For Me and Zach Williams on The Christian Mix.
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2: Verily I say unto you, whosoever shall not receive the kingdom of God as a little child, he shall not enter therein. I think probably we ought to pause there just a moment to make this comment. Today we're always trying to get children to become adults. Our Lord says, I wish some of the adults would become little children. We hear so much today about going on and growing and developing, and actually that's great after you become a child of God. But actually most of us are going the wrong way. We need to leave our cleverness and our sophistication and our great knowledge that we boast of today and return to the simplicity of childhood and just with simple faith, trust Christ.
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3: 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I need to remember the truth of his word. Belonging to Jesus means the Spirit and the power of the living God lives inside of us. My friend, Satan is the enemy of your soul. When life feels overwhelming to you, remember, there's nothing that can ever match the power of our God. He is greater.
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0: Jesus Is by Jackie Velasquez on the Christian Mix. I was reading about a hospital where volunteers write simple prayer notes and leave them on meal trays, and nurses say patients often tape those cards to the wall because they feel less alone. Just a line or two, but God uses it to remind people He's right there. Kindness looks small to us, but He turns it into real hope. 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
1: Hi, I'm Tyler Boss. Let's take a break from the busyness of today and focus on God during this Abide Minute. When the Psalms were written, the wicked were not just prospering, they were prevailing, governing. While the wicked needed correction, the righteous needed comfort. Psalm 94, 12 and 13 says, "Blessed is the man whom you discipline, O Lord, and whom you teach out of your law, to give him rest from days of trouble, until a pit is dug for the wicked." There's the one little word in there, until. Patience is a fruit of the Spirit. God will meet us in our need and provide for us. Trust His justice and wait on His plan. Thanks for spending this Abide Minute with me. 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
4: 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Oh,

You're spending the night with the Christian Mix, and we just wrapped up Captured from Aaron Benward. Thank you for choosing this station to share the night. I hope wherever you are, you're feeling held, encouraged, and not alone right now. Sometimes the dark hours make our worries feel a little louder, but listen to this promise. For we are saved by hope, from Romans 8:24 in the King James Bible. That kind of hope says God is still at work, even when we can't see what He's doing yet. This next song leans right into that truth. Here's Do It Again from Stephen Curtis Chapman on The Christian Mix. Some

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0: The King of Heaven wants me. So this world has lost its grip on me.
1: That was Control, Somehow You Want Me, from 10th Avenue North. And some nights, that reminder that God actually wants us and holds us is exactly what our hearts need. It's like letting go of the steering wheel and realizing you're still safe, still loved, still guided. And when you finally exhale like that, the next step is asking God to restore what's been broken. 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

0: That was Promise Me from Aaron Jeffrey. Such a steady reminder that God holds every word and every moment we hand over to Him. Joy isn't just for the easy days. It's that quiet confidence that Jesus is right here, even when life feels a little unsteady. Sometimes that truth is the only thing that lets us breathe a little easier. And that connects so well to what's coming up after the break, a song about trusting God with every new sunrise. 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
1: Sometimes I like reading the Message Bible because of its everyday relatable language. Hey, this is Debbie Griffith. I mean, look at Matthew 6, telling us how to pray the Lord's Prayer. Here's what I want you to do. Find a quiet, secluded place and just be there as simply and honestly as you can. The focus will shift from you to God, and you will begin to sense His grace. The world is full of so-called prayer warriors who are prayer ignorant. They're full of formulas and programs and advice, peddling techniques for getting what you want from God. Don't fall for that nonsense. God knows better than you what you need. Pray simply. Our Father in heaven, reveal who you are. Set the world right. Do what's best, as above as below. Keep us alive with three simple square meals. Keep us forgiven with you and forgiving others. Keep us safe from ourselves and the devil. You're in charge. You can do anything you want. You're ablaze in beauty. 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

Keith Green just has a way of cutting right to the heart, doesn't he? If tonight feels heavy, remember you're not carrying it alone. God's grace really is enough for this moment, right here. Let's keep that hope alive with Jamie McDonald and Ain't No Way on the Christian Mix.

0: That was Sandy Patty with the classic We Shall Behold Him. Some songs really do feel like a deep breath in the middle of the night. That picture of finally seeing Jesus face to face has carried a lot of us through some long seasons, and the music just lets that hope sink in a little deeper. And even in the quiet, God's goodness is still right here. After the break, we'll keep that grateful theme going with How Good It Is from Chris Tomlin. 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
1: Darwin, through his research, found that species do change, and they change a lot. This is observational science. But then Darwin took his ideas one step further and said that one kind of organism turned into another kind, that all the species on Earth, from bananas to hummingbirds, are related to one another. It's this idea of one kind turning into another kind that contradicts the Bible. The biblical kind is not the same thing as species. Tigers and lions are part of the cat kind. Horses and zebras belong to the equid or horse kind, and so on. Species do change, but it's not evolution. We never see one kind of creature turning into another. That's because organisms reproduce according to their kind, just like the Bible says. I'm David Reeves. Truly, the heavens declare the glory of God.
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3: Open the Bible with Colin Smith.
4: When Jesus went through Samaria, he met a woman who had some knowledge of the truth, but it was mixed with a great deal of error. But Jesus does not begin by telling her that God is angry over her sins. He tells her that God is seeking worshipers who will worship the Father in spirit and truth. He begins by guiding her toward a right relationship with God. See, a right relationship with God is the foundation of a righteous life. And there's not much point in talking about righteousness to people who don't know and love the Lord. The way to change and overcome sin in your life is to discover the transforming power of a God-centered life. And that can be yours through faith in the Lord Jesus Christ.
3: Are you open to learning the Bible story? Well, then come to OpenTheBible.org.
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0: That was God Is All Around from Anointed. And some days a song like that just feels like a steady hand on your shoulder. It reminds me of Psalm 46:1, where it says God is our refuge and strength, an ever-present help in trouble. Not just when we feel strong, not just when life looks neat and tidy, but right in the middle of the mess and the questions. Even right now, where you are, He's closer than you think. So if tonight feels heavy, you're not carrying it alone. God is with you, and He is who you need Him to be in this moment. We're going to take a short break, and then I've got a song that really stays on that theme of who God is for us. Coming up after the break, it's God You Are from We Are Messengers on The Christian Mix.
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2: Many years ago, when I was working in chemical sales, I went to a bachelor party for one of our salesmen. After dinner, someone said, "Hey, let's go to the strip joint." Well, I was a Christian and I couldn't go, and told them, "No, I think I'm going to go home." Well, they all went. And Monday at the office, two of the guys who went came and spoke to me and said, "I can't believe that you didn't go. I wish I hadn't gone either." That's the power of example. Listen, there are people in your life who desperately need to see that you're for real. Jesus has come by His Spirit to live in you so that He can live through you, so that you can be the example He wants you to be. Jesus said, "Let your light so shine before men that they may see your good works and glorify your Father who is in heaven." Now that's real hope.
1: And you can find that real hope when you visit fromhisheart.org.
3: We hear the words fool and foolish often enough that it's easy to lose sight of their true meaning. A verse in the book of Proverbs makes it clear, "The way of a fool is right in his own eyes." In other words, a fool is a person who refuses to heed the moral advice of those who are wiser. A fool does what he wants in spite of the pain it causes him and others. From the Bible's perspective, the fool is a person who refuses to listen to God's counsel or warnings. But the wise person is the one who submits his reasoning to God. This is David Jeremiah, encouraging you to get on the road to new life. 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

Well, love is quiet, love is strong. And love is patient, suffering long.

That was classic Benny Hester with Legacy, still hanging in the air a little bit. A reminder of the story God is writing in every season. And right here, we keep walking in that hope and gratitude together. Some songs just feel like a quiet prayer we can all share. Next, with C.C. Winans' Goodness of God on The Christian Mix, the classics of yesterday, the hits of today.

0: that was holding me still from L. Limebear just washing over the room right now. Some days a song like that feels like a hand on your shoulder, reminding you that even when life feels shaky, God's love doesn't move. His peace is steady, even when our thoughts are not. If your heart's a little restless tonight, you are seen and you are held. After the break, we'll keep that theme of steady hope going with World on Fire from For King and Country with Taylor Hill right here on The Christian Mix.
1: Do you know what is wrong with so many American families today? We have succumbed to the myth of they lived happily ever after. Nobody's supposed to live happily ever after. But you see, so many times we get the idea that if we can just find Mr. Right, Miss Right, and we get married, then somehow we're supposed to be happy, and we think that other person is supposed to make us happy. Friend, I want to tell you that sufficiency and security and significance are something that no man can give you and no woman can give you. If you don't find those things in Jesus, you won't find them. You're looking in the wrong place. And you demand of your mate sometimes things that only God can give you. And then when your mate doesn't supply those things, then you think it's time for a divorce. I'm not saying that marriage doesn't meet needs, but I'm saying there are the deepest needs that only God can meet.
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3: 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Dr. Morris, over the years, we've read a lot from science about amber. Has DNA ever been recovered from it?
4: Chris, there are fragments of DNA found in amber, but it's well known that DNA decomposes in such a short period of time that even in thousands of years, you'd not expect to find much DNA left. But now an even more remarkable thing has been found that has thrown evolution into a tizzy. Entombed within the bodies of insects fossilized in amber are ancient bacteria which scientists have been able to revive. They've actually come back to life. Over 3,500 types of microorganisms have been rejuvenated. Chris, how can this be? This amber is thought to be millions and millions of years old, but how could things still be alive after all that time? Chris, I think it's the evolutionary story and the story of millions of years which is wrong. The Back to Genesis view makes a whole lot more sense.
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Keep it here for the songs that point you to Jesus on the Christian Mix.

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1: That was Look Up, Child from Lauren Daigle. Such a steady reminder of hope when the day's been long. Thanks for letting this music ride along with you tonight. Praying your heart is resting well and your night is peaceful. After a short break, we're diving into another timeless voice of faith with The Other Side of the Radio featuring Chris Rice.
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3: Verily I say unto you, whosoever shall not receive the kingdom of God as a little child, he shall not enter therein. I think probably we ought to pause there just a moment to make this comment. Today we're always trying to get children to become adults. Our Lord says, I wish some of the adults would become little children. We hear so much today about going on and growing and developing, and actually that's great after you become a child of God. But actually, most of us are going the wrong way. We need to leave our cleverness and our sophistication and our great knowledge that we boast of today and return to the simplicity of childhood and just with simple faith, trust Christ.
2: Hear more at ttb.org as Dr. J. Vernon McGee takes you through the Bible.
4: I've never known a successful man who was not also disciplined.
5: Lonnie Berger, author of Every Man a Warrior.
4: Hebrews 12:11 says that all discipline is painful rather than pleasant. Later on, however, it produces a harvest of righteousness and peace to those who have been trained by it. If a man wants to succeed in life, he must be disciplined. He makes choices. Those choices have consequences, both good and bad. The opposite of a disciplined life is predicted in Proverbs 5, verse 12. Oh, how I hated discipline and despised the voice of my teachers. Now I have come to utter ruin. Men, whether it's walking with God, being faithful to your wife, managing money, or training your children, each requires discipline to keep doing the right thing, causing success.
5: Every Man a Warrior is a ministry of TWR.

That was Harmony from the Cruz family. Such a good reminder that God can pull all the scattered pieces of our lives into something beautiful when we let Him lead. Grateful to share these late night moments with you on the Christian Mix. Thanks for making this space part of your day or your night, wherever you are. Some seasons feel messy, but the Lord keeps weaving in hope, doesn't He? And if your heart could use more of that tonight, stay right here for We Are Messengers with Faith, Hope, Love on the Christian Mix.

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0: That was Remedy Drive with All Along. Such a good reminder that God's been right there in every step we've taken. Joy isn't just when life feels easy. It's knowing Jesus hasn't let go of you yet, even on the days that feel a little worn out around the edges. Some nights, that truth just settles the heart. After the break, we'll keep that hope going with Crowder, I'm Leaning on You, featuring Riley Clemens, right here on The Christian Mix.
1: My wife and I collect clocks, big and little clocks, chiming clocks and silent ones. Last week, the big cuckoo clock in the kitchen quit working. I took it to one of the few places that still repair clocks. And I said to the lady who waited on me, "It won't work." I think I could have fixed it, but I decided to bring it to you. She thanked me for not messing the clock up so bad it couldn't be fixed. When we go to God with our pain, sin, and failure, He says thank you too. He knows that we've come to the only place where we can be fixed. I'm Steve Brown. You think about that. Share what you just heard with a friend. Go to youthinkaboutthat.com.
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2: 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It says, "Seek the Lord and His strength. Seek His face continually." Now life is hard, and it's easy for us to feel defeated. It's easy for us to feel forgotten, but we are not forgotten. God is strong, and when we belong to Him, He promises to give His strength to us. When life feels like it's spinning out of control, my friend, remember, in your weakness, God is strong. Let's look to Him and seek His strength. Let's walk with courage, knowing He will help us in our time of need.
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0: 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He'll lead you through everything.
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0: someday. That was Even Then from Micah Tyler. And some days that one feels like a deep breath, doesn't it? I love how it reminds us that joy in Jesus isn't just for the easy moments. Even when life feels heavy, His presence doesn't move an inch. Scripture says the joy of the Lord is our strength, and sometimes that strength looks like just knowing we're not alone in the dark. Even when the questions are louder than the answers, He's still holding on. After the break, we'll keep that hope going with a classic, Ya Mo Be There from John Gibson, right here on The Christian Mix.
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That was Down Here with Here I Am on this quiet Wednesday night. Such a steady reminder of hope right where we are. And when midday rolls around, Hugh Evan keeps that encouragement going on middays, weekdays from 12 to 2 Central, with the Classic Cafe serving up those uplifting favorites from 12 to 1. Let's keep the grace and joy moving now with Chris Eaton and Don't Underestimate My Love on The Christian Mix.

0: Worthy of It All, Worthy by CeCe Winans on The Christian Mix. You know, CeCe once shared how she walked away from a thriving secular career to follow God's call in gospel music, not knowing what would come next. Doors opened later than she expected, but in His time, those songs started touching hearts all over the world. Her story is a quiet reminder that when we put God first, He weaves something bigger than we can see. Stay close, because there's more of your favorite Christian music coming up. And we're reaching back to a classic voice of hope with Barry McGuire on The Christian Mix.
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2: If you have ever placed your trust in Jesus Christ for the forgiveness of your sin, let me tell you who you are from God's point of view. The Bible says that God Almighty has set you apart for the future, that in the ages to come, that God Almighty will point to you and to me as His children and say to the angels, look at the demonstration of my eternal grace. These are my beloved, whom my Son's blood bought at Calvary. And if you and I are the purchased possessions of God through His Son, let me ask you this question. What right do you have to say to Almighty God through His Son, I'll do my own thing? No rights. If the God of this book is your God, He's the final authority.
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3: What motivates your prayer life? Why do you pray? One of my mentors, Peter Lord, used to say that the average Christian prays out of crisis or from a grocery list. In other words, their prayer life is like a roller coaster based upon their circumstances or how long their list of needs might be. For years, I prayed on early Monday mornings with the men of our church, and often, because I was a pastor, I showed up in a body bag emotionally, but I knew I needed to come. One day, I asked myself, why am I doing this? And the Lord made it very clear to me, my motive had been rooted in a lot of things that changed. The weather, my energy, the emotions, the dynamic of the prayer meeting. I learned that the only enduring motive for prayer is that God is worthy to be sought. And friend, that never changes. So today as you pray, remember, the motive for prayer is God's worthiness. This is Daniel Henderson with Strategic Renewal for OneCry.com.
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0: Hey, I saw his invitation. Say, come on, Barry, we'll go riding for a while.
1: Cowboy of the night, shooting rainbows through the night.
0: We rode along together for more than half a day. Right through the changing weather, the sky was all turning gray. Chilly winds were blowing, oh, cold was cutting deep. Yeah, then it started snowing. Trail was getting steep. 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
1: Cowboy of the light, shooting rainbows through the night.
0: And looking up,

father's ranch, as far as you can see. He made it out of nothing, every branch, every tree. The stars, all the mountains, rivers, streams, the oceans, the fountains, in the valley of your dreams. I know that place you're looking for, that place you long to be. The truth is, I'm the only door. You're gonna have to pass through me. 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But he just smiled, gave me confidence. Go ahead and try. It was now or never, and I

Robin, your DJ. Packed hour ahead with worship anthems, sing-along choruses, and those way-back classics that still hit the heart. Stay tuned. 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

0: What worship looks like and sounds like can change, but he never will. You don't have to
1: be enough. My children to be someone Jesus loves. Listening to a great message and worship.
0: He is worthy. Praise him on The Christian Mix.

0: That was Hosanna Gloria from Farrell & Farrell. And I love how that song just opens the door for worship right in the middle of whatever you've got going on today. It reminds me of Psalm 46, verse 1, where it says, God is our refuge and strength, a very present help in trouble. Very present help. Even when the to-do list is wild or your heart feels a little worn out, God is not far off watching from the sidelines. He's right there, steady, sheltering, giving you strength for the next small step. We're going to take a quick break, but don't go anywhere, because on the other side, we've got Press On from Mandisa, carrying that same hope into the moments when you feel like you can't take another step. God is with you in it all. Press On, the Christian Mix.
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4: 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I need to remember the truth of His Word. Belonging to Jesus means the Spirit and the power of the living God lives inside of us. My friend, Satan is the enemy of your soul. When life feels overwhelming to you, remember there's nothing that can ever match the power of our God. 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

That was Get Ready from Anointed. Such a good reminder when life feels a little heavy. You're hanging out with the Christian Mix, where it's the classics of yesterday and the hits of today, just weaving God's goodness into the middle of your day. And we're keeping that faith steady right now with I Believe in You from Daniel Amos on the Christian Mix.

0: Coming out of Word to the World with Imagine This still kind of echoing in my head, that mix of honest questions and real hope is such a good reminder that God meets us right in the middle of our everyday. And when life feels a little shaky, it helps to sing it out loud and remember who actually holds us steady. Our God does not move. So after the break, we're going to stay right in that certainty with Firm Foundation, He Won't, by Cody Carnes on The Christian Mix.
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2: Trying to maintain God's acceptance is a full-time job for legalists, thinking of God as quick to judge rather than seeing God as a father who grants blessings to his children. 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But God's Word tells us that we are accepted by God through our acceptance of Christ, not through our human efforts. Christians will not experience God's severe judgment because Christ experienced judgment for us on Calvary. Hebrews 9:28 explains, Christ was sacrificed once to take away the sins of many people. He has already paid the price for your sins to forgive you and to set you free.
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I'm Robin with you. Big worship anthems, heartfelt hits, and classics that take you way back. All celebrating Jesus this hour on the Christmas.

0: Remember by Joe English on the Christian Mix. You know, I'm thinking of that true story from Pennsylvania, where a small church started a food pantry for just a few families. And within a year, neighboring churches joined in and they were feeding hundreds. 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Kind of wild what happens when we remember His goodness together. 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
6: Many years ago, when I was working in chemical sales, I went to a bachelor party for one of our salesmen. After dinner, someone said, "Hey, let's go to the strip joint." Well, I was a Christian and I couldn't go, and told them, "No, I think I'm going to go home." Well, they all went. And Monday at the office, two of the guys who went came and spoke to me and said, "I can't believe that you didn't go. I wish I hadn't gone either." That's the power of example. Listen, there are people in your life who desperately need to see that you're for real. Jesus has come by His Spirit to live in you so that He can live through you, so that you can be the example He wants you to be. Jesus said, "Let your light so shine before men that they may see your good works and glorify your Father who is in heaven." 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

Good morning, and thanks for spending part of your day with the Christian Mix. We just heard A Little Broken Bread from Debbie Boone, and I'm really glad you're here. I hope this morning you're feeling seen, cared for, and gently encouraged by every song that plays. The Bible reminds us in Romans 15:13, "Now the God of hope fill you with all joy and peace in believing." That's the kind of hope that doesn't depend on how our day is going. It leans on who God is, right in the middle of real life. That hope continues to appear through the individuals He brings into our lives. So let's embrace that truth with "I Know Somebody" by Holly Brand, coming your way shortly.

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0: You just heard Run to the End of the Highway, rolling right into Good News there. And I love how both of those remind us that even on the long, exhausting days, God is still speaking good into our story. And when you string songs like that together, it kind of feels like God saying, I see the whole road you're on, and I'm not going anywhere. That's the steady beat running underneath all this music. After the break, we'll keep that promise going with You Never Gave Up on Me by The Afters, right here on The Christian Mix.
1: Darwin, through his research, found that species do change, and they change a lot. This is observational science. But then Darwin took his ideas one step further and said that one kind of organism turned into another kind, that all the species on Earth, from bananas to hummingbirds, are related to one another. It's this idea of one kind turning into another kind that contradicts the Bible. The biblical kind is not the same thing as species. Tigers and lions are part of the cat kind. Horses and zebras belong to the equid or horse kind, and so on. Species do change, but it's not evolution. We never see one kind of creature turning into another. That's because organisms reproduce according to their kind, just like the Bible says. I'm David Reeves. Truly, the heavens declare the glory of God.
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0: That was Deeper Still from Scott Crippane. Such a steady reminder that God's grace doesn't run out, even on the days we feel completely worn thin. I love how that kind of song slows your heart down a little, so you can actually hear the truth you already know and let it settle in before you head into the rest of your day. And that makes a perfect bridge into what's next after the break with This Love is Strong by Russ Taff, reminding us that the same God who meets us in the deep is the one who holds on and doesn't let go. You're with the Christian Mix.
1: Open the Bible with Colin Smith.
2: When Jesus went through Samaria, he met a woman who had some knowledge of the truth, but it was mixed with a great deal of error. But Jesus does not begin by telling her that God is angry over her sins. He tells her that God is seeking worshippers who will worship the Father in spirit and truth. He begins by guiding her toward a right relationship with God. See, a right relationship with God is the foundation of a righteous life. And there's not much point in talking about righteousness to people who don't know and love the Lord. The way to change and overcome sin in your life is to discover the transforming power of a God-centered life. And that can be yours through faith in the Lord Jesus Christ.
1: Are you open to learning the Bible story? Well, then come to Open the Bible.
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Wrapping up that one from Carmen, Faith Enough, on a bright Wednesday morning here on The Christian Mix. If you love starting the weekend with some steady joy, hang out with Albert Collins Saturday mornings, 9 a.m. to 12 p.m. Central Time, letting the goodness of God soundtrack your Saturday. And right now, let's connect with the God who hears every whispered prayer, featuring Chris Tomlin's God Who Listens. Stay tuned. Again.

0: That was Awake Our Souls from Tim Timmons, and I love how that song feels like hitting the reset button on a weary heart. Joy isn't pretending everything's fine. It's that wild, steady thing God gives when we remember He's right here with us in the middle of it all. When the to-do list is long and your peace feels thin, you can still whisper, "Jesus, awake my soul again," and He hears you. And if you need a little more hope in your speakers, after the break, we're going to listen to the sound from Building 429, right here on The Christian Mix.
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0: That was Praying on a Tailgate from After Grace. And I love how that song reminds us that God meets us right in the middle of regular life stuff. It makes me think of Psalm 46:1, where it says, God is our refuge and strength, a very present help in trouble. Not a distant help, not a someday help, a very present help. So if today feels a little messy or heavy, you're not walking it alone. God is right there in it with you, giving strength you don't even know you need yet. We're going to take a short break, but don't go anywhere, because right after, we're heading into You Alone from Matthew Ward, and it keeps that same heartbeat of trusting the one who holds us steady when everything else shakes. Staying with you, Matthew Ward on The Christian Mix.
1: Hi, I'm Tyler Boss. Let's take a break from the busyness of today and focus on God during this Abide Minute. When the Psalms were written, the wicked were not just prospering, they were prevailing, governing. While the wicked needed correction, the righteous needed comfort. Psalm 94, 12 and 13 says, Blessed is the man whom you discipline, O Lord, and whom you teach out of your law, to give him rest from days of trouble, until a pit is dug for the wicked. There's the one little word in there, until. Patience is a fruit of the Spirit. God will meet us in our need and provide for us. Trust His justice and wait on His plan. Thanks for spending this Abide Minute with me. 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Until next time, may you abide in Christ.
2: Sometimes I like reading the Message Bible because of its everyday relatable language. Hey, this is Debbie Griffith. I mean, look at Matthew 6, telling us how to pray the Lord's Prayer. Here's what I want you to do. Find a quiet, secluded place and just be there as simply and honestly as you can. The focus will shift from you to God, and you will begin to sense His grace. The world is full of so-called prayer warriors who are prayer ignorant. They're full of formulas and programs and advice, peddling techniques for getting what you want from God. Don't fall for that nonsense. God knows better than you what you need. Pray simply. Our Father in heaven, reveal who you are. Set the world right. Do what's best, as above as below. Keep us alive with three simple square meals. Keep us forgiven with you and forgiving others. Keep us safe from ourselves and the devil. You're in charge. You can do anything you want. You're ablaze in beauty. 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
1: That was Does Anybody Hear Her from Casting Crowns. Such an honest reminder that God sees every single heart. You're with The Christian Mix, the classics of yesterday, the hits of today, where God's goodness cuts through the noise and meets you right where you are. Let that gratitude roll from what you just heard straight into Pat Barrett. This is I've Got a Fire on The Christian Mix.

0: When life gets tough,
1: it has been very, very hard.
0: Remember,
1: God is right beside me, and I just have to remember that.
0: Music to live by. The classics of yesterday, the hits of today, the Christian Mix.

0: That was Matthew West with You Changed My Name. And I love how that song reminds us we're not stuck in who we used to be. In Jesus, you're not your worst mistake. You're not your latest worry. You're God's kid, deeply loved, even on the messy days. That's a wild kind of hope that can steady your heart when everything else feels shaky. After the break, more of that grace-soaked encouragement with As You Are from Joel Vaughn right here on The Christian Mix.
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3: Back to Genesis with Dr. John Morris, scientist with the Institute for Creation Research. Dr. Morris, over the years, we've read a lot from science about amber. Has DNA ever been recovered from it?
4: Chris, there are fragments of DNA found in amber, but it's well known that DNA decomposes in such a short period of time that even in thousands of years, you'd not expect to find much DNA left. But now an even more remarkable thing has been found that has thrown evolution into a tizzy. Entombed within the bodies of insects fossilized in amber are ancient bacteria which scientists have been able to revive. They've actually come back to life. Over 3,500 types of microorganisms have been rejuvenated. Chris, how can this be? This amber is thought to be millions and millions of years old, but how could things still be alive after all that time? Chris, I think it's the evolutionary story and the story of millions of years which is wrong. The back to Genesis view makes a whole lot more sense.
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Robin with you. 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

0: Lose My Soul by Toby Mac on The Christian Mix. I think about Mercy Me's Bart Millard, who grew up in a really hard home, but God met him in that pain and led him to write I Can Only Imagine. That one song has encouraged millions of people to keep trusting Jesus through loss and fear. If God can bring that kind of hope out of his story, he can weave goodness into yours too. 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

Good morning, and what a way to start the day with Everyday People from Nicole C. Mullen just wrapping up. Thank you for spending part of your morning with the Christian Mix. It really matters that you're here, and I hope you're feeling seen, supported, and just a little more encouraged right now. The Bible says in Romans 15:13, "Now the God of hope fill you with all joy and peace in believing." That's the kind of steady hope that can carry us through everyday errands and everyday worries. And that same hope keeps bubbling up in this next one. Here's Lemonade from Forrest Frank Feet the Figs on the Christian Mix. Hey, the love

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0: 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The Christian Mix. 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

0: That was Trust in Jesus from Third Day. Such a solid reminder that even when we don't see the plan, we're not hanging on by ourselves. I love how songs like that kind of reset the heart in the middle of a busy day. Like, okay, God, I'm choosing to trust you again. And if that's where you are right now, this next one is going to fit so well. After the break, we're heading into Friend in Jesus by Kane, keeping your day anchored in hope on the Christian Mix.
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0: That was Michael W. Smith with Come to the Cross. Such a calm reminder that whatever kind of day you're in, you've got a place to bring all of it. No cleanup required before you come to Jesus. And once you've laid it down there, it makes sense that the next step is forward. Hope, motion, a little more lift in your chest. After the break, we'll keep that going with Up and Up by Colton Dixon. So take a breath, let that grace settle in, because the music is staying honest and full of joy right here on The Christian Mix.
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2: If you have ever placed your trust in Jesus Christ for the forgiveness of your sin, let me tell you who you are from God's point of view. The Bible says that God Almighty has set you apart for the future, that in the ages to come, that God Almighty will point to you and to me as His children and say to the angels, look at the demonstration of my eternal grace. These are my beloved, whom my Son's blood bought at Calvary. And if you and I are the purchased possessions of God through His Son, let me ask you this question. What right do you have to say to Almighty God through His Son, I'll do my own thing? No rights. If the God of this book is your God, He's the final authority.
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3: We hear the words fool and foolish often enough that it's easy to lose sight of their true meaning. A verse in the book of Proverbs makes it clear, the way of a fool is right in his own eyes. In other words, a fool is a person who refuses to heed the moral advice of those who are wiser. A fool does what he wants in spite of the pain it causes him and others. From the Bible's perspective, the fool is a person who refuses to listen to God's counsel or warnings. But the wise person is the one who submits his reasoning to God. This is David Jeremiah, encouraging you to get on the road to new life. 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

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The Christian Mix is here with worship and encouragement all day long. 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

0: That was Living Life Upside Down, rolling right into truth. And those two together feel pretty honest, right? The world gets loud and confusing, but God's truth doesn't change. When everything feels upside down, Jesus is still steady, still kind, still holding you. And that's where real peace shows up, right in the middle of the crazy, not after it's all fixed. So as you catch your breath, we're heading to a break and then into Make Room and Poets and Prophets right here on The Christian Mix.
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1: 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It says, "Seek the Lord and His strength. Seek His face continually." Now life is hard, and it's easy for us to feel defeated. It's easy for us to feel forgotten, but we are not forgotten. God is strong, and when we belong to Him, He promises to give His strength to us. When life feels like it's spinning out of control, my friend, remember, in your weakness, God is strong. Let's look to Him and seek His strength. Let's walk with courage, knowing He will help us in our time of need.
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4: 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Christians will not experience God's severe judgment because Christ experienced judgment for us on Calvary. Hebrews 9:28 explains, "Christ was sacrificed once to take away the sins of many people. He has already paid the price for your sins to forgive you and to set you free."
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0: God's creation. It's all around you, inside you. It is you. A reason to feel good about yourself.
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0: It says, "You are from God, little children, and have overcome them, because greater is He who is in you than he who is in the world." Now, Satan wants to discourage you and me, and sometimes I feel like he has me down for the count. It's during those times that I need to be still before God. I need to remember the truth of His Word. Belonging to Jesus means the Spirit and the power of the living God lives inside of us. My friend, Satan is the enemy of your soul. When life feels overwhelming to you, remember, there's nothing that can ever match the power of our God. He is greater.
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What motivates your prayer life? Why do you pray? One of my mentors, Peter Lord, used to say that the average Christian prays out of crisis or from a grocery list. In other words, their prayer life is like a roller coaster based upon their circumstances or how long their list of needs might be. For years, I prayed on early Monday mornings with the men of our church, and often, because I was a pastor, I showed up in a body bag emotionally, but I knew I needed to come. One day, I asked myself, why am I doing this? And the Lord made it very clear to me, my motive had been rooted in a lot of things that changed. The weather, my energy, the emotions, the dynamic of the prayer meeting. I learned that the only enduring motive for prayer is that God is worthy to be sought. And friend, that never changes. So today as you pray, remember, the motive for prayer is God's worthiness. This is Daniel Henderson with Strategic Renewal for OneCry.com.

0: My wife and I collect clocks, big and little clocks, chiming clocks and silent ones. Last week, the big cuckoo clock in the kitchen quit working. I took it to one of the few places that still repair clocks. And I said to the lady who waited on me, "It won't work." I think I could have fixed it, but I decided to bring it to you. She thanked me for not messing the clock up so bad it couldn't be fixed. When we go to God with our pain, sin, and failure, He says thank you too. He knows that we've come to the only place where we can be fixed. I'm Steve Brown. You think about that. Share what you just heard with a friend. Go to youthinkaboutthat.com.
1: Oh, yes.
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1: So true. He's so merciful.
2: The Christian Mix. The classics of yesterday, the hits of today.

0: praise, worship. Sometimes you gotta let it all out.
1: God is good, man.
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1: God is good.
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0: 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Here's Through the Bible's Minute with McGee.
1: Verily I say unto you, whosoever shall not receive the kingdom of God as a little child, he shall not enter therein. I think probably we ought to pause there just a moment to make this comment. Today we're always trying to get children to become adults. Our Lord says, I wish some of the adults would become little children. We hear so much today about going on and growing and developing, and actually that's great after you become a child of God. But actually, most of us are going the wrong way. We need to leave our cleverness and our sophistication and our great knowledge that we boast of today and return to the simplicity of childhood and just with simple faith, trust Christ.
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2: Do you know what is wrong with so many American families today? We have succumbed to the myth of they lived happily ever after. Nobody's supposed to live happily ever after. But you see, so many times we get the idea that if we can just find Mr. Right, Miss Right, and we get married, then somehow we're supposed to be happy, and we think that other person is supposed to make us happy. Friend, I want to tell you that sufficiency and security and significance are something that no man can give you and no woman can give you. If you don't find those things in Jesus, you won't find them. You're looking in the wrong place. And you demand of your mate sometimes things that only God can give you. And then when your mate doesn't supply those things, then you think it's time for a divorce. I'm not saying that marriage doesn't meet needs, but I'm saying there are the deepest needs that only God can meet.
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The classics of yesterday, the hits of today, the Christian mix. Good afternoon. How are you doing? I am Kerry Westbrook. On the way this hour, Casty Crowns, Jamie McDonald, Petra, and Sidewalk Prophets.

0: The classics of yesterday, the hits of today, the Christian mix. Vector, I Can't Help Falling in Love. Good afternoon. It is 2:15 on a Wednesday afternoon. We are halfway through the work week. Hope everything is going okay today. On the way, we got All Star United, Casting Crowns, and Jamie McDonald on the Christian mix.
1: I've never known a successful man who was not also disciplined.
2: Lonnie Berger, author of Every Man a Warrior.
1: Hebrews 12:11 says that all discipline is painful rather than pleasant. Later on, however, it produces a harvest of righteousness and peace to those who have been trained by it. If a man wants to succeed in life, he must be disciplined. He makes choices. Those choices have consequences, both good and bad. The opposite of a disciplined life is predicted in Proverbs 5, verse 12. Oh, how I hated discipline and despised the voice of my teachers. Now I have come to utter ruin. Men, whether it's walking with God, being faithful to your wife, managing money, or training your children, each requires discipline to keep doing the right thing, causing success.
2: Every Man a Warrior is a ministry of TWR.
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4: 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So let your influence lead her well.
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0: The classics of yesterday, the hits of today, the Christian mix, Michael Card, Abba Father. I am Kerry, on the way out of the gray, Brandon Heath and Cochran and Company on the Christian mix.
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2: Many years ago, when I was working in chemical sales, I went to a bachelor party for one of our salesmen. After dinner, someone said, "Hey, let's go to the strip joint." Well, I was a Christian and I couldn't go and told them, "No, I think I'm going to go home." Well, they all went. And Monday at the office, two of the guys who went came and spoke to me and said, "I can't believe that you didn't go. I wish I hadn't gone either." That's the power of example. Listen, there are people in your life who desperately need to see that you're for real. Jesus has come by His Spirit to live in you so that He can live through you so that you can be the example He wants you to be. Jesus said, "Let your light so shine before men that they may see your good works and glorify your Father who is in heaven." Now that's real hope.
1: And you can find that real hope when you visit FromHisHeart.org.

The classics of yesterday, the hits of today, the Christian mix. It is just after 3 o'clock Central Standard Time. I am Kerry Westbrook. On the way, Big Daddy Weave, Carmen, Rich Mullins, and Brandon Lake.

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0: The classics of yesterday, the hits of today, the Christian mix, the latest from Rachel Lampa, For What It's Worth. I am Kerry. It is 3:14. Still ahead, Monk and Neagle, Big Daddy Weave, and Carmen on the Christian mix.
1: Open the Bible with Colin Smith.
2: When Jesus went through Samaria, he met a woman who had some knowledge of the truth, but it was mixed with a great deal of error. But Jesus does not begin by telling her that God is angry over her sins. He tells her that God is seeking worshippers who will worship the Father in spirit and truth. He begins by guiding her toward a right relationship with God. See, a right relationship with God is the foundation of a righteous life. And there's not much point in talking about righteousness to people who don't know and love the Lord. The way to change and overcome sin in your life is to discover the transforming power of a God-centered life. And that can be yours through faith in the Lord Jesus Christ.
1: Are you open to learning the Bible story? Well, then come to OpenTheBible.org.
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0: Sunday's coming. The classics of yesterday, the hits of today, the Christian mix, Zach Williams, Sunday's coming. It is 3:40. I am Carrie, and my Friday is coming. It happens to be tomorrow because I happen to be off on Thursdays, but I am not on Friday. So this is the end of my week today. I only have one day off. I work 6 days a week. So I'm happy to be here right now, and thank y'all. Thanks to all of you for listening this afternoon. On the way, Amy Grant for King and Country and Stephen Curtis Chapman on the Christian Mix.
1: Darwin, through his research, found that species do change, and they change a lot. This is observational science. But then Darwin took his ideas one step further and said that one kind of organism turned into another kind, that all the species on Earth, from bananas to hummingbirds, are related to one another. It's this idea of one kind turning into another kind that contradicts the Bible. The biblical kind is not the same thing as species. Tigers and lions are part of the cat kind. Horses and zebras belong to the equid or horse kind, and so on. Species do change, but it's not evolution. We never see one kind of creature turning into another. That's because organisms reproduce according to their kind, just like the Bible says. I'm David Reeves. Truly, the heavens declare the glory of God.
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3: It is awesome. It's awesome.
1: The Christian mix. The classics of yesterday. The hits of today.

The classics of yesterday, the hits of today, the Christian mix. It is just after 4 o'clock. I am Kerry Westbrook, and here for two more hours, spinning all of your favorites on the way, small town poets and classic imperials.

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1: It always seems to like be there for me and always pull me through the hard times. As weird as that sounds.
0: Not at all. We hear that a lot. The classics of yesterday, the hits of today, the Christian mix.

The classics of yesterday, the hits of today, the Christian mix. One of my favorite artists of the 90s, however, that song is from the year 2000. Jackie Velasquez, Every Time I Fall. From

0: the album Crystal Clear. I am Kerry Westbrook. On the way, Petra, Sherry Keggy, and Blessing Offer on the Christian Mix.
1: Sometimes I like reading the Message Bible because of its everyday relatable language. Hey, this is Debbie Griffith. I mean, look at Matthew 6 telling us how to pray the Lord's Prayer. Here's what I want you to do. Find a quiet, secluded place and just be there as simply and honestly as you can. The focus will shift from you to God and you will begin to sense His grace. The world is full of so-called prayer warriors who are prayer ignorant. They're full of formulas and programs and advice, peddling techniques for getting what you want from God. Don't fall for that nonsense. God knows better than you what you need. Pray simply. Our Father in heaven, reveal who you are. Set the world right. Do what's best, as above as below. Keep us alive with three simple square meals. Keep us forgiven with you and forgiving others. Keep us safe from ourselves and the devil. You're in charge. You can do anything you want. You're ablaze in beauty. Thank you every day. For more encouragement in everyday matters, visit DebbieGriffith.com.
2: Hi, I'm Tyler Boss. Let's take a break from the busyness of today and focus on God during this Abide Minute. When the Psalms were written, the wicked were not just prospering, they were prevailing, governing. While the wicked needed correction, the righteous needed comfort. Psalm 94, 12 and 13 says, "Blessed is the man whom you discipline, O Lord, and whom you teach out of your law, to give him rest from days of trouble, until a pit is dug for the wicked." There's the one little word in there, until. Patience is a fruit of the Spirit. God will meet us in our need and provide for us. Trust His justice and wait on His plan. Thanks for spending this Abide Minute with me. 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

The classics of yesterday, the hits of today. The Christian Mix, Petra from Not of This World, released in 1984 on Star Song Records. That is Grave Robber. I am Carrie, and this is Leland.

0: The Bible says, let everything that breathes sing praises to the Lord. Who are we to argue? In the mighty name
1: of Jesus. Praise the Lord.
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0: The classics of yesterday, the hits of today. The Christian Mix, the title track to his latest album, Holy Ghost Revival. That is David Huff. I am Carrie. On the way, Al Denson, Fernando Ortega, and True Vibe on the Christian Mix.
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2: If you have ever placed your trust in Jesus Christ for the forgiveness of your sin, let me tell you who you are from God's point of view. The Bible says that God Almighty has set you apart for the future, that in the ages to come, that God Almighty will point to you and to me as His children and say to the angels, look at the demonstration of my eternal grace. These are my beloved, whom my Son's blood bought at Calvary. And if you and I are the purchased possessions of God through His Son, let me ask you this question. What right do you have to say to Almighty God through His Son, I'll do my own thing? No rights. If the God of this book is your God, He's the final authority.
1: For help and hope from God's Word, go to intouch.org.

The classics of yesterday, the hits of today, the Christian mix. It is 5 o'clock in Southeast Louisiana. I am Kerry Westbrook. We got one more hour of your favorites on the way. Jamie Owens Collins, Crystal Lewis, and Second Chapter of Acts. Classics.

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0: The classics of yesterday, the hits of today, the Christian mix. That is great. That is new music from We the Kingdom. It's called Rescue Me. I am Carrie. It is 5:14. How's it going on this Friday afternoon? You know, you can reach me at Carrie@thechristianmix.com. 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

0: The classics of yesterday, the hits of today, the Christian mix, Brandon Lake, Praise You Anywhere. I am Carrie. It is 542 on the way. Twyla Paris, Big Daddy Weave, and Sidewalk Prophets on the Christian mix.
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1: 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It says, "Seek the Lord and His strength. Seek His face continually." Now life is hard, and it's easy for us to feel defeated. It's easy for us to feel forgotten, but we are not forgotten. God is strong, and when we belong to Him, He promises to give His strength to us. When life feels like it's spinning out of control, my friend, remember, in your weakness, God is strong. Let's look to Him and seek His strength. Let's walk with courage, knowing He will help us in our time of need.
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The classics of yesterday, the hits of today, the Christian mix, Big Daddy Weave, Heaven Changes Everything. I am Kerry. It's time for me to get out of here for the day. I will be back with you tomorrow afternoon at 2 o'clock Central Standard Time, spinning all of your favorites. And it's almost 6 o'clock, and I realize I haven't played Twilight Paris today. As a matter of fact, I don't even think I played Twilight Paris yesterday. That is an oversight by me, and I do apologize. So I am going to leave you with Twilight Paris. This is The Time Is Now on The Christian Mix. Bye, y'all. See you tomorrow.

Tony. So good. You're in the mix with praise anthems and deep cuts from way back. The songs that shaped your faith and still move hearts today on The Christian Mix.

0: That was Mandisa with Only the World, reminding us this life is temporary, but God's hope lasts. Some days that song feels like a reset button, lifting your eyes off the stress and back onto what really lasts. And if that woke up a little fight in your faith, you're in good shape. Because after this short break, we're heading into I Come Out Fighting from Greg X. Voles, keeping that same determination to stand strong in grace right here on The Christian Mix.
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2: Verily I say unto you, whosoever shall not receive the kingdom of God as a little child, he shall not enter therein. I think probably we ought to pause there just a moment to make this comment. Today we're always trying to get children to become adults. Our Lord says, I wish some of the adults would become little children. We hear so much today about going on and growing and developing, and actually that's great after you become a child of God. But actually most of us are going the wrong way. We need to leave our cleverness and our sophistication and our great knowledge that we boast of today and return to the simplicity of childhood and just with simple faith trust Christ.
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3: I've never known a successful man who was not also disciplined.
4: Lonnie Berger, author of Every Man a Warrior.
3: Hebrews 12:11 says that all discipline is painful rather than pleasant. Later on, however, it produces a harvest of righteousness and peace to those who have been trained by it. If a man wants to succeed in life, he must be disciplined. He makes choices. Those choices have consequences, both good and bad. The opposite of a disciplined life is predicted in Proverbs 5, verse 12. Oh, how I hated discipline and despised the voice of my teachers. Now I have come to utter ruin. Men, whether it's walking with God, being faithful to your wife, managing money, or training your children, each requires discipline to keep doing the right thing, causing success.
4: Every Man a Warrior is a ministry of TWR.
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5: 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The Christian Mix. The classics of yesterday. The

That was Natalie Grant with I Will Not Be Moved on this Wednesday evening. And what a strong reminder of steady hope in Christ. 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More music on the way right now as Jason Fowler brings No Greater Love here on The Christian Mix. I've searched

amazing news of the gospel is not that we can receive Jesus into our lives, but that he's already received us into his.

Working, driving, living. Music to live by. God did it. God did it. Music on the Christian Mix.

0: That was You Will Never Run from Wren Collective. God is faithful. That song is such a good reminder that real hope isn't based on how steady we feel today. It's based on how steady God is. He doesn't run out on us, even when life feels a little unsteady on our side. Maybe you needed that reminder. He's not going anywhere. And that hope keeps pointing us right back to the name above every name. After the break, we're headed into Jesus from Chris Tomlin right here on The Christian Mix.
1: What motivates your prayer life? Why do you pray? One of my mentors, Peter Lord, used to say that the average Christian prays out of crisis or from a grocery list. In other words, their prayer life is like a roller coaster based upon their circumstances or how long their list of needs might be. For years, I prayed on early Monday mornings with the men of our church, and often because I was a pastor, I showed up in a body bag emotionally, but I knew I needed to come. One day I asked myself, why am I doing this? And the Lord made it very clear to me, my motive had been rooted in a lot of things that changed. The weather, my energy, the emotions, the dynamic of the prayer meeting. I learned that the only enduring motive for prayer is that God is worthy to be sought. And friend, that never changes. So today as you pray, remember, the motive for prayer is God's worthiness. This is Daniel Henderson with Strategic Renewal for OneCry.com.

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